0: Mom's Menu offered two choices. Take it or leave it. Happy Mother's Day from the Eagle 100.9. Hey, kids. The Eagle has a question for you. What's your favorite class?
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4: 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Congratulations to our winner of Mic Drop for Mom. Anita Forbes nominated her mom, Pat, who made the move from Northrop Grand Prairie to the foothills to be close to the grandkids. Congratulations to Pat winning that 10-carat yellow gold lily pad diamond pendant with 18-inch necklace from Austin Jewelers. Happy Mother's Day to Pat and all moms from all of us here at the Eagle 100.9.
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2: Partly cloudy tonight with a low of 10. Tomorrow, sunny and 20. For Tuesday, it'll be sunny, a high of 26. And then on Wednesday, sunshine again, a high of 28. Current weather conditions can be found anytime on your Okotoks Online app. I'm Judy Peters.

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2: Partly cloudy tonight with a low of 10. Tomorrow, sunny and 20. For Tuesday, it'll be sunny, a high of 26. And then on Wednesday, sunshine again, a high of 28. Current weather conditions can be found anytime on your Okotoks Online app. I'm Judy Peters.
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2: Partly cloudy tonight with a low of 10. Tomorrow, sunny and 20. For Tuesday, it'll be sunny, a high of 26. And then on Wednesday, sunshine again, a high of 28. Current weather conditions can be found anytime on your Okotoks Online.

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1: Partly cloudy tonight with a low of 10. Tomorrow, sunny and 20. For Tuesday, it'll be sunny, a high of 26. And then on Wednesday, sunshine again, a high of 28. Current weather conditions can be found anytime on your Okotoks online app. I'm Judy Peters.
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6: I'm Terry Van Veen with The Eagle Morning Show. Congratulations to our winner of Mic Drop for Mom. Anita Forbes nominated her mom, Pat, who made the move from Northern Grand Prairie to the foothills to be close to the grandkids. Congratulations to Pat winning that 10-carat yellow gold lily pad diamond pendant with 18-inch necklace from Austin Jewelers. Happy Mother's Day to Pat and all moms from all of us here at the Eagle 100.9.
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0: 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I'm here for the Tom's House of Pizza Classroom of the Month.
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1: 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What's going on?
0: 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I'm here for the Tom's House of Pizza Classroom of the Month.
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The Tom's House of Pizza Classroom of the Month on the Eagle 100.9. 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

0: 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I'm your new principal from the Eagle 100.9.
1: 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What's going on?
0: 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I'm here for the Tom's House of Pizza Classroom of the Month.
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For the man at the bar confessing his sins.

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1: 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Get that chip or crack in your windshield fixed today at Speedy Glass Okotoks, because getting a windshield repaired or replaced shouldn't be a pain in the glass.
2: Good morning. I'm Kevin Wallace. The Diamond Valley Hotel has been shut down by Alberta Health Services. The Woodstock Hotel was ordered closed following an inspection that found the building was

0: without power, running water, or heat. AHS also reported missing smoke alarms, plumbing issues, and evidence of rodents inside the property. Officials say several repairs and safety upgrades need to be completed before the hotel can reopen. Fire trucks, burgers, and even puppies helped draw crowds to High River this weekend. The town hosted its Fire Hall open house on Saturday, bringing together firefighters, RCMP, peace officers, and local families. Visitors got the chance to tour emergency vehicles, meet responders, take part in activities, and learn safety tips. The event was held in recognition of Emergency Preparedness Week. Another tense bear encounter in Kananaskis country has prompted Alberta Parks to close the Trist Lake parking area in Spray Valley Provincial Park. Closure came into effect last Thursday after a bear bluffed charged a pedestrian on Mount Shark Road. The incident comes just days after a grizzly bear bluff charged a hiker in the area. Several Kananaskis trails remain under bear warnings. And today, construction at the Tower Hill Reservoir site in Okotoks will commence. The town says the work supports final site restoration and accessibility improvements. During the two-week duration of the project, the Tower Hill Tennis Court parking lot will be closed. Pedestrian access may be temporarily affected, while you may notice some minor noise and restricted access near the site. In other news, four Canadians who were on the cruise ship with hantavirus are quarantining in BC. U.S. President Donald Trump has rejected Iran's response to their latest proposal, calling it totally unacceptable. And biologist, broadcaster, and historian Sir David Attenborough turned 100 over the weekend. He's been a broadcaster for over 80 years.
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0: In the NHL playoffs over the weekend, the Montreal Canadiens now have a 2-1 lead over the Buffalo Sabres after a 6-2 drubbing last night. And the Anaheim Ducks defeated the Vegas Golden Knights 4-3 to knot up their series at 2. In the MLB, the Toronto Blue Jays won their series against the LA Angels and now get set for a home series against the Tampa Bay Rays. The Rays just swept the Jays in a 3-game set last week. And the next generation of rodeo talent was on display in High River over the weekend. Young competitors from across southern Alberta gathered at the High River Ag Grounds for the Alberta High School Rodeo Competition. Students from junior high and senior high school took part in events like bull riding, barrel racing, and steer wrestling while competing for a shot at provincials.
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0: Mainly cloudy today with a high of 19, but there is a risk of a thunderstorm late this afternoon and a northwest wind of 20 gusting up to 40. Overnight low down to 5, a high of 23 tomorrow and all the way up to 26 by Wednesday. And to see the full 7-day forecast and to read more on these stories, just go to okotoksonline.com. 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
1: Madonna and Sabrina Carpenter there, and Bring Your Love on the Eagle 100.9. 7 after 6, I'm Terry Van Veen. Good morning to you. And by the way, a couple of days away from the end of another incredible auction, the Seymour Canada Online Auction is going on right now. 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
1: Good morning, I'm Terry.

And Veen, I hope you're doing fantastic. Hope you had a great weekend, a great Mother's Day weekend. If you're a mom, I hope you got treated well. Chance of showers, risk of a thunderstorm for the foothills for today. Up to about 19 degrees. It's currently 9 at the Eagle 100.

0: This is Eagle 100.9. Monday morning at the foothills. Maybe you're just getting your morning calisthenics going. This song will help. Daft Punk on Eagle 100.9.
1: Like the legend of the phoenix. All ends with beginnings.

0: All right, there you go. Are you stretched, ready to go now for the day? That's a good tune to kind of start the day. I'm Terry Van Veen. Good morning to you. Hope you're doing fantastic. Maybe you're watching the playoffs. We've had the NHL playoffs on quite a bit in our house. Caught a bit of that Canadiens-Sabres game last night. Canadiens with a 6-2 win over the Sabres. They're leading that series 2-1. And it was the Ducks over the Golden Knights 4-3. That series is tied at 2. And today we've got the Avalanche and Wild with the Avalanche up 2-1. That's been a wild series. Pardon the pun. That's been a high-scoring and back-and-forth kind of series. It'll be interesting to see what happens tonight.
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0: Good morning, I'm Terry Van Veen. The Seymour Canada online auction is wrapping up here on a Wednesday. A chance to save on hotels, attractions, and more at places across the nation.

The Eagle 100.9. I'm Terry Vanveen. Good morning to you. Kevin Wallace is coming up here with a news update from the Eagle Newsroom. There's Tate McRae's sports car on the drive-in.

0: to hantavirus are now quarantining in BC. U.S. President Donald Trump is rejecting Iran's latest response to a nuclear proposal, calling it totally unacceptable. And legendary biologist, broadcaster, and historian Sir David Attenborough turned 100 over the weekend, marking a career that's now stretched across 8 decades.
1: Okotoks Online Sports.
0: Montreal Canadiens dominated the Buffalo Sabres last night. 6-2 was the final as the Habs take a 2-1 lead in their best-of-7 round 2 series. The Anaheim Ducks also fought back to tie up the Vegas Golden Knights in a 4-3 win last night. Turning to baseball, the Jays lost 6-1 to the LA Angels on Mother's Day, but won the series 2-1 and now get ready to host the Tampa Bay Rays starting tonight at 5. And it was a busy weekend at the rodeo grounds in High River. The Alberta High School Rodeo Competition brought young riders and ropers to town from Friday through Sunday. Competition featured riders from grades 5 through 12 taking part in a full lineup of rodeo events. The top competitors from each event won a chance to compete at provincials.
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0: Mainly cloudy today with a high of 19, but there is a risk of a thunderstorm late this afternoon and a northwest wind of 20 gusting up to 40. Overnight low down to 5, a high of 23 tomorrow and all the way up to 26 by Wednesday. And to see the full 7-day forecast and to read more on these stories, just go to okotoksonline.com. 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

0: 641 of Eagle, 100.9 of Terry Van Veen. Look at the forecast coming up in a bit. We are into those warmer temperatures, which means we're out on the trails. We need to look for ticks as well. Keep that in mind. If you're hiking, camping, you're going into long grass and such, make sure to check yourself after you do something like that. Do some of those trails in our area. Wearing light-colored clothing helps make ticks easier to spot. Long sleeves, pants, tucked pant legs can also reduce skin exposure outdoors, all right? And insect repellents containing DEET can also help repel ticks when spending time on the trails. We got tips about ticks on our website. 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
0: Couple of trouble spots at the drive-in in the city in the West End. Highway 8 in Stony Trail Southwest, an incident right before 6 o'clock at the intersection, and also on the east side of Calgary, eastbound 17th Avenue and 50th Street Southeast. We have a vehicle blocking the eastbound lanes. You spot something else? I'm looking for your traffic tip for Chip. 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
12: Chance of showers in the forecast for today. A risk of a thunderstorm as well. And highs around 19 degrees. Cloudy with a chance of showers this evening. Risk of a thunderstorm. Should clear up later on, though. Down to 5. Tomorrow, sunny and 23. And increasing clouds, 26 degrees on Wednesday. 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

0: The Eagle 100.9 of Terry Van Veen. We are planning our summer vacations, right? We're getting ready for that. You're thinking about taking the family out, maybe heading out of province too. We've got a lot of great opportunities to save with the Seymour Canada online auction, saving on hotels, dining out, activities from across the country, including Saskatchewan. You want to go a little bit east? 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We've got a cozy cabin camping getaway from Eagle Creek Regional Park as well. A chance to bid on that. Weekend pass for the Living Skies Music Festival in Humboldt. Boy, a lot of great things to check out if you want to go a little bit east. We've got all kinds of savings for BC, Alberta, Saskatchewan, Manitoba on the Seymour Canada online auction. It's going on until Wednesday. 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
1: Alberta releasing its first crop report of the season on Friday. It showed a cool, snowy April delayed the start of seeding across much of the province. Southern Alberta leads the province at 26% seeded, followed by Central Alberta at 4%. Northern regions remain near zero as snowmelt continues. Last week's crop reports across the prairies showed Manitoba was at 2%, Saskatchewan at 3%, and Alberta at 6%. Federal Agriculture and Agri-Food Minister Heath MacDonald announcing up to $6.25 million in funding for the Canadian Agri-Food Automation and Intelligence Network, or CAIN, with the focus being the Agricultural Clean Technology Program's Research and Innovation Stream Accelerator. The funding is part of a broader $30 million national investment designed to help ag tech companies move climate-friendly innovations through final testing for Golden West. 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
10: 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Here's Sam Drysdale. Cold water on the Eagle.

0: Taylor Swift of the Eagle 100.9 at 7:07. Good morning to you. I'm Terry Thanveen. You heard our Pack Your Bags with Porter promos over the last several weeks. You've been listening for those boarding passwords on our stream, on our website, and on our app as well, and answering at OkotoksOnline.com. Well, you know what? We've got our winner, actually. We've got our winner of that trip for two anywhere Porter Airlines flies, plus $500 spending money. Special thanks to Porter Airlines and Mr. Lubin Tires for sponsoring this contest. Deborah Prescott from High River is our winner. She works at the High River Hospital, and she was thrilled to get the news.
1: Oh, that's great. Thank you so much. I am so excited. I can't tell you how many times I entered. Every time I would hear it, I would enter right away, and I'm just thrilled. Thank you so much. Oh, that's great. So excited. Thank you so much. I'm just thrilled. I am just thrilled.
0: Our winner of Pack Your Bags with Porter Airlines, Deborah Prescott, who works at the High River Hospital. Congratulations from all of us here at the Eagle 100.9. I know she's not sure where she's going to go at this point, but I'm sure she'll think of a place to go, a destination to take, to use those tickets with Porter Airlines and that $500 spending money. 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
5: 7:13, good morning. I'm Terry Van Veen. Hope you're doing great. There's a chance of showers, a risk of a thunderstorm this afternoon. Up to about 19 degrees. Currently 8 at the Eagle 100.9.

0: 20 minutes after 7 o'clock at the Eagle 100.9, we've got a chance for you to win some tickets for a show coming up here in June at Spruce Meadows. They wanna get my Yeah, the Black Keys will be playing a couple of shows at Spruce Meadows with the live and intimate concerts June 5th and 6th. And those shows, by the way, sold out. But we have tickets for the Friday, June 5th performance of the Black Keys. What you need to do is go to Jump the Line at OkotoksOnline.com. 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
0: We've got one trouble spot in the city. This is on the east end, eastbound 17th Avenue and 50th Street Southeast. A vehicle there blocking the eastbound right lane. If you see something else, we want your traffic tip for Chip. 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
1: Okotoks Online weather.
0: Chance of showers in the forecast for today. A risk of a thunderstorm as well. And highs around 19 degrees. Cloudy with a chance of showers this evening. Risk of a thunderstorm. Should clear up later on though. Down to 5. Tomorrow, sunny and 23 and increasing clouds, 26 degrees on Wednesday. 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
0: You get a chance to save on some hotels, attractions, restaurants, golf, and more with the Seymour Canada online auction. It's going on right now until Wednesday. Get all the details at

Monday drive-in. Hope you had a great long weekend. And Mom, I hope you were treated well, too, with Mother's Day yesterday. We were out, actually. We did have lunch out, and I did see other mothers getting treated by their families. That was good to see. News is next on The Eagle.

0: proposal, calling it totally unacceptable. And legendary biologist, broadcaster, and historian Sir David Attenborough turned 100 over the weekend, marking a career that's now stretched across 8 decades.
1: Okotoks Online Sports.
0: Montreal Canadiens dominated the Buffalo Sabres last night. 6-2 was the final as the Habs take a 2-1 lead in their best-of-7 round 2 series. The Anaheim Ducks also fought back to tie up the Vegas Golden Knights in a 4-3 win last night. Turning to baseball, the Jays lost 6-1 to the LA Angels on Mother's Day, but won the series 2-1 and now get ready to host the Tampa Bay Rays starting tonight at 5. And it was a busy weekend at the rodeo grounds in High River. The Alberta High School Rodeo Competition brought young riders and ropers to town from Friday through Sunday. Competition featured riders from grades 5 through 12 taking part in a full lineup of rodeo events. The top competitors from each event won a chance to compete at provincials.
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0: Mainly cloudy today with a high of 19, but there is a risk of a thunderstorm late this afternoon and a northwest wind of 20 gusting up to 40. Overnight low down to 5, a high of 23 tomorrow and all the way up to 26 by Wednesday. And to see the full 7-day forecast and to read more on these stories, just go to okotoksonline.com. 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
2: 7:34, good morning. The sun is up. Loving these earlier days. Sunrise this morning was before 6 o'clock, actually. So on my drive in, I'm seeing that glow of the eastern sky. That looks great. Here's Lola Young. This is Messy on the Eagle 100.9.

0: 20 minutes in front of 8 o'clock here at the Eagle 100.9. A shout out to Zamboni Mike this morning. You may remember him. He was the one always on the Zamboni at the Okotoks Rec Center. He's done that for many, many years, since 2013, in fact. He is retiring after being a full-time Zamboni driver. He moved to Okotoks back in 96. Always felt there was something special about Okotoks. He was born and raised in Santa Barbara and was unfamiliar with winter sports, but found there was something special about Okotoks that drew him in, and he ended up working with the town and working on the Zamboni there and connecting with the community as well. Lots of people know Mike, and certainly wishing him all the best as he moves into his retirement phase. Want to read the story about Zamboni Mike? Go to OkotoksOnline.com.
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Drive in here on a Monday, heading up to 19 degrees. There's a chance of shower activity later on today, risk of thunderstorms as well. 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
6: Zoom! Kevin Wallace is on the way at the top of the hour with an update from the newsroom. Here's Neo, closer from the Eagle.

0: The Toronto Blue Jays won their series against the LA Angels and now get set for a home series against the Tampa Bay Rays. The Rays just swept the Jays in a three-game set last week. And the next generation of rodeo talent was on display in High River over the weekend. Young competitors from across southern Alberta gathered at the High River Ag Grounds for the Alberta High School Rodeo Competition. Students from junior high and senior high school took part in events like bull riding, barrel racing, and steer wrestling while competing for a shot at provincials.
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0: Mainly cloudy today with a high of 19, but there is a risk of a thunderstorm late this afternoon and a northwest wind of 20 gusting up to 40. Overnight low down to 5, a high of 23 tomorrow and all the way up to 26 by Wednesday. And to see the full 7-day forecast and to read more on these stories, just go to okotoksonline.com. 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

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Thanks a lot for your entries, by the way, for the Anywhere Porter Airlines Flies $500 spending money contest. We called it Pack

0: 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Well, we have our winner. Actually, it's Deborah Prescott, who works at the High River Hospital. She got the good news and was thrilled to hear about the prize.
1: Oh, that's great. Thank you so much. I am so excited. I can't tell you how many times I entered. Every time I would hear it, I would enter right away, and I'm just thrilled. Thank you so much. Oh, that's great. So excited. Thank you so much. I'm just thrilled. I am just thrilled.
0: Deborah Prescott of High River, our winner of Pack Your Bags with Porter Airlines and the Eagle 100.9. Special thanks to Porter Airlines, Mr. Lube and Tires, and of course here at the Eagle. Deborah wins a trip for two anywhere Porter flies, along with $500 spending money.
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0: Ed Sheeran on the Eagle 100.9 of Terry Van Veen. I was talking about getting ready for the long weekend. You know, you're thinking about trips with the family this summer, discovering the nation, maybe traveling to Manitoba, Saskatchewan, BC, or parts of Alberta as well. We have a chance for you to save on hotels, dining out, and activities from across the prairies with our See More Canada online auction. 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
7: Could see some shower activity at a risk of a thunderstorm today. Highs around 19. Partly cloudy, chance of showers for tonight. Risk of a thunderstorm should clear up later on. Down to about 5 degrees. Tomorrow looking warm. Sunshine highs of 23. Some clouds and 26 degrees on Wednesday. 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
9: No matter what, no matter what, you got.

Series knotted at two games apiece. The crazy series between Colorado and Minnesota continues tonight. Man, that's a high-scoring thing. Never know which way that's going to go. Colorado leading that series 2-1.

0: Right.
1: Did you stay up late last night to watch the NHL playoffs? Canadians over the Sabres 6-2. Montreal leads that series 2-1. It was the Ducks over the Knights 4-3. That

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1: Montreal Canadiens dominated the Buffalo Sabres last night. 6-2 was the final, as the Habs take a 2-1 lead in their best-of-7 Round 2 series. The Anaheim Ducks also fought back to tie up the Vegas Golden Knights in a 4-3 win last night. Turning to baseball, the Jays lost 6-1 to the LA Angels on Mother's Day, but won the series 2-1, and now get ready to host the Tampa Bay Rays starting tonight at 5. And it was a busy weekend at the rodeo grounds in High River. The Alberta High School Rodeo Competition brought young riders and ropers to town from Friday through Sunday. Competition featured riders from grades 5 through 12 taking part in a full lineup of rodeo events. The top competitors from each event won a chance to compete at provincials.
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1: Mainly cloudy today with a high of 19, but there is a risk of a thunderstorm late this afternoon and a northwest wind of 20 gusting up to 40. Overnight low down to 5, a high of 23 tomorrow and all the way up to 26 by Wednesday. And to see the full 7-day forecast and to read more on these stories, just go to OkotoksOnline.com. I'm Kevin Wallace.
0: Getting you where you need to be. 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
2: Boy, it's been so nice, you know, getting outside with the weather so mild. Loving it, actually. Getting ready for the long weekend as well. Maybe you're getting prepped as well. Maybe some camping is in store. Here's Justin Bieber. This is Daisies from the Eagle 100.9.

0: The Weeknd, Dancing in the Flames of the Eagle 100.9. I do have a construction note for you in the town of Okotoks. The town of Okotoks says that there'll be some construction at the Tower Hill Reservoir site. They'll be completing final site work and repairs, including concrete work, sidewalk removal, replacement at the Tower Hill Reservoir site entrance. Topsoil grading, sod and seed installation, post and cable fence repairs, general site cleanup as well. That's going to take a couple of weeks, weather permitting. The Tower Hill Tennis Court parking lot will be closed during the duration of the project, and pedestrian access may be temporarily affected in the immediate work area. Watch for that. That's kicking off today. That's at the Tower Hill Reservoir site in the town of Okotoks. Get your details at okotoksonline.com.
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0: We've had a few issues on the drive-in this morning. I do have a trouble spot here on the south end of Calgary, Chaparral Boulevard and Stoney Trail Southeast. A vehicle blocking the northbound right lane. If you see something else, I want your traffic tip for Chip. 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
5: Could see some shower activity at a risk of a thunderstorm today. Highs around 19. Partly cloudy, chance of showers for tonight. Risk of a thunderstorm should clear up later on. Down to about 5 degrees. Tomorrow looking warm. Sunshine, highs of 23. Some clouds and 26 degrees on Wednesday. Weather details and the Seymour Canada online auction at okotoksonline.com.
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1: This is Eagle 100.9. I'm Terry Van Veen. We've got the Jump the Line page active right now at OkotoksOnline.com. It's a place to go to win some tickets for some great concerts like this one. They want to get my The Black Keys will be at Spruce Meadows June 5th and 6th. 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
1: And Rihanna here. This is Don't Stop the Music. Please don't

0: completely unacceptable. And biologist, broadcaster, and historian Sir David Attenborough turned 100 over the weekend. He's been a broadcaster for over 80 years.
1: Okotoks Online Sports.
0: In the NHL playoffs over the weekend, the Montreal Canadiens now have a 2-1 lead over the Buffalo Sabres after a 6-2 drubbing last night. And the Anaheim Ducks defeated the Vegas Golden Knights 4-3 to knot up their series at 2. In the MLB, the Toronto Blue Jays won their series against the LA Angels and now get set for a home series against the Tampa Bay Rays. The Rays just swept the Jays in a 3-game set last week. And the next generation of rodeo talent was on display in High River over the weekend. Young competitors from across southern Alberta gathered at the High River Ag Grounds for the Alberta High School Rodeo Competition. Students from junior high and senior high school took part in events like bull riding, barrel racing, and steer wrestling while competing for a shot at provincials.
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0: Mainly cloudy today with a high of 19, but there is a risk of a thunderstorm late this afternoon and a northwest wind of 20 gusting up to 40. Overnight low down to 5, a high of 23 tomorrow and all the way up to 26 by Wednesday. And to see the full 7-day forecast and to read more on these stories, just go to okotoksonline.com. 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

With Eagle 100.9, I'm Sherry Van Veen. After 9 o'clock, broadcasting from our studios in Okotoks. The big focus this week, of course, is getting ready for the long weekend, right? Yeah, I've been doing a little bit of prep around the house. Thinking about what I need for the camping trip. Weather-wise, today, not bad, actually. We're looking at 19 degrees. Chance of showers, risk of a thunderstorm as well. Could use that moisture, I think. Current temperature, 10 degrees.

0: Marietta's Trench on the Eagle 100.9. We had our winner of the Pack Your Bags with Porter Airlines contest, winning a trip for two anywhere Porter Airlines flies and $500 spending money. It was Deborah Prescott of High River, and she was thrilled to get the news.
1: Oh, that's great. Thank you so much. I am so excited. I can't tell you how many times I entered. Every time I would hear it, I would enter right away, and I'm just thrilled. Thank you so much. Oh, that's great. So excited. Thank you so much. I'm just thrilled. I am just thrilled.
0: At this point, Deborah doesn't know what she's going to do, where she's going to go with her trip for two anywhere.

0: Porter Airlines flies at the $500 spending money, but she knows she will be using it. She's a traveler. Congratulations to her. She's actually an employee of the High River Hospital, making a difference in our community. Congrats again to Deborah Prescott, our winner of Pack Your Bags with Porter Airlines, Mr. Lube and Tires, and the Eagle 100.9.
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0: Could see some shower activity at a risk of a thunderstorm today. Highs around 19. Partly cloudy, chance of showers for tonight. Risk of a thunderstorm should clear up later on. Down to about 5 degrees. Tomorrow looking warm. Sunshine highs of 23. Some clouds and 26 degrees on Wednesday. Weather details and the Seymour Canada online auction at OkotoksOnline.com.
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0: Nickelback on the Eagle, 100.9. I'm Terry Van Veen. With the warmer weather, you're probably getting into the camping frame of mind, maybe doing more walking and hikes and such. Keep in mind, we're in tick season once again. You can wear light-colored clothing to help make ticks easier to spot, while long sleeves, pants, and tucked pant legs can also reduce skin exposure outdoors. You can wear DEET as well. Just be aware, as you're out and about in some of the backwoods and back prairie areas of the foothills. Details about ticks and how to cope with them and avoid them as well at okotoksonline.com.
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6: Could see some shower activity at a risk of a thunderstorm today. Highs around 19. Partly cloudy, chance of showers for tonight. Risk of a thunderstorm should clear up later on. Down to about 5 degrees. Tomorrow looking warm. Sunshine, highs of 23. Some clouds and 26 degrees on Wednesday. 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

0: Avril Lavigne from Napanee, Ontario on the Eagle 100.9. It is census time, by the way. Yes, you probably got those forms already. That's wrapping up here tomorrow, by the way. The federal government does a census every 5 years, and we're right in that window. And by law, every household must complete a 2026 Census of Population questionnaire. We got details about this on OkotoksOnline.com. Again, the deadline is tomorrow for that.
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2: 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Health and safety concerns have forced the closure of a hotel in Diamond Valley. 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

0: Know a teacher at a local school who deserves a standing ovation?
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18: Could see some shower activity at a risk of a thunderstorm today. Highs around 19, partly cloudy.

0: Any chance of showers for tonight, risk of a thunderstorm should clear up later on, down to about 5 degrees. Tomorrow looking warm, sunshine highs of 23, some clouds and 26 degrees on Wednesday. Weather details and the Seymour Canada online auction at okotoksonline.com.
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3: Okotoks Online weather.
4: Could see some shower activity at a risk of a thunderstorm today. Highs around 19. Partly cloudy, chance of showers for tonight. Risk of a thunderstorm should clear up later on. Down to about 5 degrees. Tomorrow looking warm. Sunshine, highs of 23. Some clouds and 26 degrees on Wednesday. Weather details and the Seymour Canada online auction at okotoksonline.com.
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3: I guess for now you've got the last laugh.

Alessia Cara on the Eagle 100.9 coming up on 11 o'clock here. And a tip of the hat to Zamboni Mike. If you've ever been to the Okotoks Recreation Center, you may have seen Michael Wilkie, the Zamboni driver. He's been doing this for a number of years, actually, since 2013. He is retiring after a long career of doing that. Actually, he's originally from Santa Barbara. And he was unfamiliar with winter sports. He came to Okotoks back in 96 and embraced the town.

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13: Could see some shower activity at a risk of a thunderstorm today. Highs around 19. Partly cloudy, chance of showers for tonight. Risk of a thunderstorm should clear up later on. Down to about 5 degrees. Tomorrow looking warm. Sunshine highs of 23. Some clouds and 26 degrees on Wednesday. 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

0: On the way to 12 o'clock here, a news update coming up here with Emily Rogers from the Eagle Newsroom. And this afternoon, more incredible songs. Ken O'Neill coming up after 12. I'm back tomorrow, by the way, on the morning show after 6 o'clock. And, of course, we'll have all the fun we have every weekday morning here on the show. And I'll be playing another mystery movie clip. Chance to win some passes for Okotoks Cinemas with Pop and Popcorn. That'll be at 7:40 tomorrow.
1: This week is National Kids Farm Safe Week. Farm safety should always be top of mind, especially when there is children on the farm. Robin Anderson with the Canadian Agricultural Safety Association says young children face some of the greatest risks on the farm.
2: Our Canadian Agricultural Injury Reporting data talks about fatalities on the farm. And unfortunately, children aged 1 to 4 are killed at a rate more frequent than anyone under the age of 65. So we know that we need to do more and we need to do better for our kids on the farm.
1: Anderson says runovers are the leading cause of death for young children, often because equipment operators can't see them.
2: Having places on your farm that are intended essentially for having really great fun, that are exciting to go to, lots of really fun activities and that are really safe, away from where work is occurring. And then, of course, adequate supervision.
1: For Golden West, I'm Glendalee Allen Vossler.
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1: Huh? What's going on?
0: Just kidding. I'm here for the Tom's House of Pizza Classroom of the Month.
1: Cool.
2: Nobody likes a pop quiz, but a pop-up party? 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
2: Okotoks Online weather.
14: There's cloudy skies with the chance of rain this afternoon with highs of 19. Clouds will stick around for the evening, bringing possible showers with a low of 5 overnight. And there's sun for Tuesday with highs of 23. For the full 7-day forecast, visit OkotoksOnline.com. 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
2: There's cloudy skies in the foothills, bringing a chance of rain this afternoon with the risk of a thunderstorm and highs of 19. Clouds will stick around for the evening with the chance of showers dropping down to 5 overnight. There's sun for Tuesday with highs of 23, and there's sun and cloud for Wednesday getting up to 26. For the full 7-day forecast, visit okotoksonline.com. I'm Emily Rogers.

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2: 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A proposed battery storage project in Foothills County has been rejected by the Alberta Utilities Commission. The regulator denied the Calgary company's plan in April for a 100-megawatt energy storage project near Frank Lake in Foothills County, saying it was not in the interest of the public.

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5: There's cloudy skies with the chance of rain this afternoon with highs of 19. Clouds will stick around for the evening, bringing possible showers with a low of 5 overnight. And there's sun for Tuesday with highs of 23. For the full 7-day forecast, visit okotoksonline.com. 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
10: There's cloudy skies in the foothills, bringing a chance of rain this afternoon with the risk of a thunderstorm and highs of 19. Clouds will stick around for the evening with the chance of showers dropping down to 5 overnight. There's sun for Tuesday with highs of 23, and there's sun and cloud for Wednesday getting up to 26. For the full 7-day forecast, visit okotoksonline.com. 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
2: 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With your local news, I'm Emily Rogers. Foothills County is now under a fire restriction due to warm temperatures and high winds. Safe residential fire pits and campground campfires are still allowed, along with propane barbecues, gas stoves, pellet smokers, and burn barrels. At this time, no new fire permits

0: will be issued and all existing permits have been canceled. The county will continue to monitor conditions and could issue a fire ban at any time. Alberta regulators have rejected a proposed battery storage project near High River. In 2024, a Calgary-based company proposed to build a 100-megawatt energy storage facility near Frank Lake in Foothills County. The Alberta Utilities Commission ruled the project was not in public interest, citing noncompliance with municipal planning and land use policies and potentially negative environmental, social, and economic impacts. The commission issued the decision in April. A High River mom is competing in Colossal's Supermom competition. Lisa Merkley recently earned top 10 and is looking for votes to move into the top 5. As a teacher and mother, she says she's passionate about every child's well-being. Voting is donation-based and directly supports the Children's Miracle Network. Voting for top 5 closes on Thursday. And a Diamond Valley hotel has been shut down by Alberta Health Services. The Woodstock Hotel was ordered to close following an inspection that found the building without power, running water, or heat. AHS also reported missing smoke alarms, plumbing issues, and evidence of rodents inside the property. Officials say several repairs and safety upgrades will need to be completed before the hotel can reopen. To read more on these stories, visit okotoksonline.com or download the app. And in other news, four Canadians who disembarked from the cruise ship with hantavirus have returned to BC and are now under quarantine. The federal government is investing up to $673 million to keep Canada Post afloat for the year. And the man accused of storming the White House Correspondents Association dinner has pled not guilty.
1: Okotoks Online Sports.
0: In the NHL playoffs, the Montreal Canadiens now have a 2-1 lead over the Buffalo Sabres after a win last night. Game 4 in their series goes tomorrow. In the MLB, the Toronto Blue Jays are looking to redeem themselves tonight as they open a home series against the Tampa Bay Rays just after 5. The Rays swept the Jays in a 3-game set last week. And the next generation of rodeo talent was on display in High River over the weekend. Young competitors from across southern Alberta gathered at the High River Ag Grounds for the Alberta High School Rodeo Competition. Students from junior high through high school took part in events like bull riding, barrel racing, and steer wrestling while competing for a shot at provincials. Several local athletes from communities including Okotoks and Longview were also in action.
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0: There's cloudy skies in the foothills, bringing a chance of rain this afternoon with the risk of a thunderstorm and highs of 19. Clouds will stick around for the evening with the chance of showers dropping down to 5 overnight. There's sun for Tuesday with highs of 23, and there's sun and cloud for Wednesday getting up to 26.
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0: from their album Made in the AM. Please believe me, don't you see the things you mean to me? Oh, I love you, I love you, I love, I love, I love Olivia. It's the only Olivia song I could find. Have you got one?
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11: There's cloudy skies with the chance of rain this afternoon with highs of 19. Clouds will stick around for the evening, bringing possible showers with a low of 5 overnight. And there's sun for Tuesday with highs of 23. For the full 7-day forecast, visit okotoksonline.com. 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

0: Avril Lavigne, Complicated on The Drive Home Show. I'm Candace Johnson. Today is National Eat What You Want Day. So if you didn't eat whatever you wanted yesterday for Mother's Day, you can make good on that today. Here's the ultimate Alberta indulgent meal for National Eat What You Want Day. You start things off with a little appetizer. We love our pierogies here in Alberta. Deep fried pierogies. Second, the entree. And of course, we're talking beef. Alberta ribeye with a garlic mash and a nice Caesar salad. Hey, maybe a Caesar beverage as well, because that was invented in Calgary. And finally, Saskatoon berry is one of Alberta's signature foods. Warm Saskatoon berry pie with vanilla ice cream. And of course, you don't have to count the calories on National Eat What You Want Day.
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2: Okotoks Online weather.
11: There's cloudy skies in the foothills, bringing a chance of rain this afternoon with the risk of a thunderstorm and highs of 19. Clouds will stick around for the evening with the chance of showers dropping down to 5 overnight. There's sun for Tuesday with highs of 23, and there's sun and cloud for Wednesday getting up to 26. For the full 7-day forecast, visit okotoksonline.com. 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

0: 19. Clouds will stick around for the evening with a chance of showers dropping down to 5 overnight. There's sun for Tuesday with highs of 23, and there's sun and cloud for Wednesday getting up to 26.
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Cameron Whitcomb, you and me on the Drive Home Show. He's going to be in Alberta a couple times this summer at country music festivals. He will be at Big Valley Jamboree and at Country Thunder Alberta. That, of course, at the end of June this year instead of the end of August. Tickets are still on sale for Country Thunder Alberta. And I'm going to tell you now, Lainey Wilson, Red Clay Strays, Kane Brown's going to be a great show. Splurge on a VIP or platinum experience so you can get real close to the stage.

0: It's Alessia Cara, Out of Love on The Drive Home Show. It's Candace Johnson with you, and it's about that time of day you might need a little pick-me-up. For me, it's always a Diet Coke in the afternoon. Well, apparently there's a Diet Coke shortage because there's a shipping logjam in the Persian Gulf, and there's a shortage of aluminum cans, which has specifically been affecting Diet Coke. So if you see some Diet Coke, snag it up.
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1: Okotoks Online weather.
5: There's cloudy skies with the chance of rain this afternoon with highs of 19. Clouds will stick around for the evening, bringing possible showers with a low of 5 overnight. And there's sun for Tuesday with highs of 23. For the full 7-day forecast, visit okotoksonline.com. 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

0: Nickelback, How You Remind Me on the Drive Home Show. Candace Johnson with you, and the 90s making a huge comeback. Nostalgia is so big right now. I mean, it just gives you the warm and fuzzies. In the 90s, I was in high school. Give me a Dr. Pepper Lip Smackers, and it takes me right back. Well, some of the biggest fads of the 90s include... Macarena, yeah, doing the Macarena. Number one, best fads of the 90s. Also on the list, Pogs. You remember Pogs. I guess would the equivalent of that now be those like little resin ducks and animals that the kids are all trading in the playground? I don't know. But yeah, when it comes to fads here in Alberta, we've got a few right now. Pickleball, super hot. Line dancing's making a really big comeback here in Alberta. And does anyone remember those Fox racing hoodies? Yeah, a few years ago, those Fox racing hoodies were everywhere. Thank goodness that fad is gone.
1: 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The Eagle has homework for you. 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
6: There's cloudy skies in the foothills, bringing a chance of rain this afternoon with the risk of a thunderstorm and highs of 19. Clouds will stick around for the evening with the chance of showers dropping down to 5 overnight. There's sun for Tuesday with highs of 23, and there's sun and cloud for Wednesday getting up to 26. For the full 7-day forecast, visit OkotoksOnline.com. 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

0: Candace Trench, Rhythm of Your Heart, The Eagle, 100.9. Candace Johnson with you. Our Seymour Canada online auction's live until Wednesday. 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
2: 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With your local news, I'm Emily Rogers. Foothills County is now under a fire restriction due to warm temperatures and high winds. Safe residential fire pits and campground campfires are still allowed, along with propane barbecues, gas stoves, pellet smokers, and burn barrels. At this time, no new fire permits will be issued, and all existing permits have been canceled. The county will continue to monitor conditions and could issue a fire ban at any time. Alberta regulators have rejected a proposed battery storage project near High River. In 2024, a Calgary-based company proposed to build a 100-megawatt energy storage facility near Frank Lake in Foothills County. The Alberta Utilities Commission ruled the project was not in public interest, citing noncompliance with municipal planning and land use policies and potentially negative environmental, social, and economic impacts. The commission issued the decision in April. A High River mom is competing in Colossal's Supermom competition. Lisa Merkley recently earned top 10 and is looking for votes to move into the top 5. As a teacher and mother, she says she's passionate about every child's well-being. Voting is donation-based and directly supports the Children's Miracle Network. Voting for top 5 closes on Thursday. And a Diamond Valley hotel has been shut down by Alberta Health Services. The Woodstock Hotel was ordered to close following an inspection that found the building without power, running water, or heat. AHS also reported missing smoke alarms, plumbing issues, and evidence of rodents inside the property. Officials say several repairs and safety upgrades will need to be completed before the hotel can reopen. To read more on these stories, visit okotoksonline.com or download the app. And in other news, four Canadians who disembarked from the cruise ship with hantavirus have returned to BC and are now under quarantine. The federal government is investing up to $673 million to keep Canada Post afloat for the year. And the man accused of storming the White House Correspondents Association dinner has pled not guilty.
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2: In the NHL playoffs, the Montreal Canadiens now have a 2-1 lead over the Buffalo Sabres after a win last night. Game 4 in their series goes tomorrow. In the MLB, the Toronto Blue Jays are looking to redeem themselves tonight as they open a home series against the Tampa Bay Rays just after 5. The Rays swept the Jays in a 3-game set last week. And the next generation of rodeo talent was on display in High River over the weekend. Young competitors from across southern Alberta gathered at the High River Ag Grounds for the Alberta High School Rodeo Competition. Students from junior high through high school took part in events like bull riding, barrel racing, and steer wrestling while competing for a shot at provincials.

0: Local athletes from communities including Okotoks and Longview were also in action.
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0: Partly cloudy skies, bringing a chance of showers with the risk of a thunderstorm and a low of 3 overnight. There's sun for Tuesday with highs of 24. And rain is expected on Wednesday, getting up to 25.
1: Eagle.

Shout out to all the Alberta moms who spent Mother's Day yesterday at hockey, soccer, dance. Maybe waiting in the Tim Hortons drive-thru or Dairy Queen. We went to Dairy Queen last night. It was a gong show.

0: Luxury and Anders on the Drive Home Show. I'm Candace Johnson. Montreal Canadiens, the only Canadian team left in the Stanley Cup playoffs. I know, it's a little bit disappointing. They are currently in round two against Buffalo, and game three will be going tomorrow at 5 o'clock puck drop, and Montreal currently leading that series 2-1.
1: Good morning, students. I'm your new principal from the Eagle 100.9.
2: Huh? What's going on?
1: 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I'm here for the Tom's House of Pizza Classroom of the Month.
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1: Okotoks Online weather.
2: Partly cloudy skies with the chance of rain and a possible thunderstorm, dropping down to 3 overnight. Tuesday's looking sunny with highs of 24. A rain is expected on Wednesday with highs of 25. For the full 7-day forecast, visit okotoksonline.com. 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

Adam Rodway, run around on the Drive Home Show. I'm Candace Johnson. Moms, I hope you were spoiled yesterday. If not, spoil yourself today. Said Sheeran Shivers.

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0: the weekend. Save your tears on the Drive Home Show. I'm Candace Johnson, and for like the 10th year in a row, America's Favorite Baby Names list is out. And this isn't going to surprise anyone because it's very much the same case here in Canada and in Alberta. Olivia and Liam are still America's favorite baby names. This is the 7th year in a row that they have topped the list. I'm wondering why there isn't more songs about Olivias. I could only track down one. This is One Direction, the song Olivia from their album Made in the AM. Please believe me, don't you see the things you mean to me? Oh, I love you, I love you, I love Olivia. It's the only Olivia song I could find. Have you got one?
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6: Okotoks Online weather.
12: Partly cloudy skies, bringing a chance of showers with the risk of a thunderstorm and a low of 3 overnight. There's sun for Tuesday with highs of 24. And rain is expected on Wednesday, getting up to 25. For the full 7-day forecast, visit okotoksonline.com. 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
1: 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I'm Candace, and that's what's happening in entertainment.
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2: Okotoks Online weather.
13: Partly cloudy skies with the chance of rain and a possible thunderstorm, dropping down to 3 overnight. Tuesday's looking sunny with highs of 24, and rain is expected on Wednesday with highs of 25. For the full 7-day forecast, visit okotoksonline.com. 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

Sam Drysdale, it's Cold Water on the Drive Home Show. I'm Candace Johnson. Not only does Lady Gaga provide songs on the soundtrack for The Devil Wears Prada 2, but she's also got a cameo in the movie. Like the

0: whatever you wanted yesterday for Mother's Day. You can make good on that today. Here's the ultimate Alberta indulgent meal for National Eat What You Want Day. You start things off with a little appetizer. We love our pierogies here in Alberta. Deep fried pierogies. Second, the entree. And of course, we're talking beef. Alberta ribeye with a garlic mash and a nice Caesar salad. Hey, maybe a Caesar beverage as well, because that was invented in Calgary. And finally, Saskatoon berry is one of Alberta's signature foods. Warm Saskatoon berry pie with vanilla ice cream. And of course, you don't have to count the calories on National Eat What You Want Day.
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1: Okotoks Online weather.
13: Partly cloudy skies, bringing a chance of showers with the risk of a thunderstorm and a low of 3 overnight. There's sun for Tuesday with highs of 24. And rain is expected on Wednesday, getting up to 25. For the full 7-day forecast, visit okotoksonline.com. 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

0: Scott Hellman, Kind of Complicated, the Eagle 100.9. How you doing? I'm Candace Johnson. 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
8: 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It only goes until Wednesday. All the details at Okotoks.